mostly clear overnight, low 73. Tomorrow, sunny, hot. Temperatures near 97. Heat index as high as 105. Wednesday, sunny, hot. Temperatures around 100.

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know, it must have been cold standing there in my shadow. 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

mostly clear overnight, low 73. Tomorrow, sunny, hot. Temperatures near 97. Heat index as high as 105. Wednesday, sunny, hot. Temperatures around 100.

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mostly clear overnight, low 73. Tomorrow, sunny, hot. Temperatures near 97. Heat index as high as 105. Wednesday, sunny, hot. Temperatures around 100.

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1: Is that

mostly clear overnight, low 73. Tomorrow, sunny, hot. Temperatures near 97. Heat index as high as 105. Wednesday, sunny, hot. Temperatures around 100.

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there's nothing I can do. 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Should've seen it coming. Should've come as no surprise.

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Just love, love, love. Our Mark Black music for you this morning. Good morning to you. Happy Tuesday. Oh, yes, yeah, September the 1st. How about that? August is behind us, and we're moving on. Getting close to Labor Day weekend. You making your plans for Labor Day weekend yet, or have you got them all figured out? Most people get a long weekend next week, so or this coming up weekend. So let me know what your plans are. You going to catch some music somewhere? Yeah, you know me. I probably will, too. Here's Wayne Free, and I love kissing you.

0: 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You maybe. No, I'm just kidding. You know me. Always talking junk in here in the morning. What is going on in here? I can't hear.
1: Let's see.
0: Let me see if I can get my stuff fixed. Maybe I'm still half asleep. I don't know. Hello, testing. Oh, yeah, look at there. I can hear myself now. Huh. Y'all probably wish you couldn't hear me, don't you? No, you can admit it. It's okay. It's 6:20. Sunrise on the beach with Sean Lamb, brought to you by K&R Roofing and Gutters. Too much Sylvia. And you step right out of my dreams. Oh, baby. Oh, by the way, get out of bed. Let's get this Tuesday going. Come on. You can do it.
2: I was willing to wait a lifetime, baby, until I met the one. Lying here next to you, I know my search is done.

You stepped right out of my dreams this morning. Too much Sylvia. 624 Sunrise on the Beach with Sean Lamb. 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Lenny Williams. 10 Ways.

I got 10 ways of loving you on this Tuesday morning. Lenny Williams, the 628. Sunrise on the beach with Sean Lamb, brought to you by K&R Roofing and Gutters. And today is National No Rhyme, Nor Reason Day. Sounds like the perfect day for me. This could be my personal holiday. No rhyme or reason. Just kind of random at times, if you haven't noticed. National Burnt Ends Day. Hey, that's nothing wrong with that. Anybody want to cook something today? I'm feeling lazy, but if you cook, I'll eat, okay? Yeah, I'll even buy. Let's make that happen. National, what is this? National Chicken Boy Day? Okay. Oh, it's a statue in California. National Chicken Boy Day. I know you needed that. I've helped your life out today by informing you that September 1st is National Chicken Boy Day. It is also National Forgiveness Day. Okay, I'm going to work on that one, okay? Let's go way back with the Poor Souls and Brazil.

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4: Sunny and hot today. Temperatures near 98. Heat index as high as 106. Overnight mostly clear. Low 76 tomorrow. Sunny and hot. Temperatures near 100. Heat index as high as 108.

Sunny and hot today. Temperatures near 98. Heat index as high as 106. Overnight mostly clear, low 76 tomorrow. Sunny and hot. Temperatures near 100. Heat index as high as 108.

0: Let's keep on getting. On this Tuesday morning, we got to get through this Tuesday. Holiday weekend coming up. So you know me, I usually start counting down the weekend on Wednesday. I'm going to start on Tuesday today just because. I don't have a good reason, just because I can. How about that? Here's your Rocky Mountain Radiator and Air Conditioning new beach song of the day. Newer beach song of the day. This one's been out a while. I just like it. And always get some requests for this one. The Main Event Band coming up.
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1: 7 o'clock on this Tuesday morning. I was looking for my rooster to crow. I don't know. Can't find it. I'm going to try to get y'all out of bed this morning because we need to get up. Need to get things going today on this Tuesday. We get to work. Got to get to school. Yeah, kids back in school now. It's okay. I know my kids. Seems school's going great this year so far. They're loving it. So, seems good to be back in the routine for sure. Let's kick this hour off with the Embers. Love it.

0: is.
1: Jimmy Weaver. 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Played with a bunch of Carolina Beach music bands over the years. I was with Steve Owens in summertime right before he left us. 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Guy had some soul. 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Early morning walk on the beach.

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Something Said. Love. Cat 5 Band featuring Glenn Tippett. Right here on Sunrise on the Beach on this Tuesday morning. We're trying to get up, stretch. What did Dolly say? I tumble out of bed and stumble to the kitchen. Pour you some ambition. And listen to some Carolina Beach music. It's Dink Perry and Back to You.

to say. It brightens up my day. I guess it's just the way you smile. I'd walk 100 miles

the Johnny Barker Band, and in a moment, right here on the beach. Ah, here's the Spinners. Cuba.

Sunny and hot today. Temperatures near 98. Heat index as high as 106. Overnight mostly clear, low 76. Tomorrow, sunny and hot. Temperatures near 100. Heat index as high as 108.

R&B super band, and Sooner or Later. Right before that was the Blackwater Band. And hey, if you're ever on the lonely side of town, look me up. The Holiday Band. Love Is Here. Now You're Gone. Well, that's weird.

0: cloudy and hot today. Temperatures near 98. Heat index as high as 106. Overnight mostly clear, low 76 tomorrow. Sunny and hot. Temperatures near 100. Heat index as high as 108.
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hour of power. And I'm addicted to you. Hey, it's September 1st. You know what that means? Nah, we're not even going to talk about winter's coming. We got to get through the fall first, but Bridget Kelly's going to sing about winter's

0: 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That was the Tams.
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0: Almost 8 o'clock this morning. Time is flying by. Here's Second Nature Band singing about those love lights.

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1: 8 o'clock on this Tuesday morning. We're kicking off another hour. It's about 73 degrees right here at the Beach Studios. This morning, looks like we're going to be up somewhere around 93 or 94 today. So, stay cool out there. September 1st, 94 degrees. That's good. That's how we roll here in Eastern North Carolina. Or South Carolina, if you're listening to us down.

Johnny Adams, and she said the same things to me. She sure did. Mm-hmm. I believe her, too. Here's the I-42 man. Love comes knock, knock, knock, knocking. Oh, my.

The Sandman and Owl coming running back to you. Yeah, notice I said running, not running, just a run back to you. One of my favorite songs, The Mighty Saints of Soul, I've ever recorded right here. I love this song.

If y'all hadn't picked up on it over the last 15 years I've been on the radio, I love James Hunter. I love the style of his music. Just, I don't know, it makes me feel good when I hear that nice little swing from the James Hunter 6. Here's the Band of Oz, going back a few years.

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5: Sunny and hot today. Temperatures near 98. Heat index as high as 106. Overnight mostly clear. Low 76 tomorrow. Sunny and hot. Temperatures near 100. Heat index as high as 108.

Yeah. Her name was Paula, best I can remember. That's the North Tower Band. Here's Lanny Thomas. You know, breaking up. Terrible. Sometimes it works out, though.

0: Sunny and hot today. Temperatures near 98. Heat index as high as 106. Overnight mostly clear. Low 76 tomorrow. Sunny and hot. Temperatures near 100. Heat index as high as 108.
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That's Pat Carpenter playing tribute to the general, Norma Johnson, and Dreamin'. Oh, so many of our beach music heroes and friends, they're up there shadow shagging this morning, right along with Tommy Black, who's singing.

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A little trip down memory lane right there. Melodies and memories from Too Much Sylvia. Let's stay back a little bit. That song's fairly new, but we're going to go way back now. Willie T. I want to thank you, John.

Well, thank you, John. And thank you for listening this morning, hanging out with me here on the beach. The best way to start your morning is right here on 99.3 with Sunrise on the Beach, presented by K&R Roofing and Gutters. We always have a good time in here in the mornings. We'll do it again tomorrow. How about that? Meet me here at 6 a.m. tomorrow. We'll do it all over again. As far as today goes, keep it locked in right here on the beach. The Lake Doctor, Gene Coker, going to be in this afternoon for Carolina Beach and Southern Soul. You don't want to miss that. Then I'll see you early in the morning. Go out and make it a good day today. Do something good for someone and yourself. I appreciate you. I love you. God bless you all.

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Sunny and hot today. Temperatures near 98. Heat index as high as 106. Overnight mostly clear. Low 76 tomorrow. Sunny and hot. Temperatures near 100. Heat index as high as 108.

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0: dust off the denim, tease up that hair, and get ready to go back to the 80s. 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

Sunny and hot today. Temperatures near 98. Heat index as high as 106. Overnight mostly clear, low 76 tomorrow. Sunny and hot. Temperatures near 100. Heat index as high as 108.

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0: hot today. Temperatures near 98. Heat index as high as 106. Overnight mostly clear, low 76. Tomorrow sunny and hot. Temperatures near 100. Heat index as high as 108.
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1: Here she comes, y'all.

Sunny and hot today. Temperatures near 98. Heat index as high as 106. Overnight mostly clear. Low 76 tomorrow. Sunny and hot. Temperatures near 100. Heat index as high as 108.

99.3, the beach on hot days here. Your first day of September, 21 days till fall, and you'd never know it. We're getting up to 91 tomorrow. Heat index values 105 for tomorrow, 99 for Thursday, and 101 actual temperature Friday, 101. Relief coming in Saturday with a high of 94.

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0: Dust off the denim, tease up that hair, and get ready to go back to the 80s. 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

99.3 The Beach. It is the first day of September. What can we look forward to? Well, Labor Day, Monday, next Monday. Most have it off, so a three-day weekend ahead. NFL season kicks off next Wednesday. First day of fall is the 22nd. Happy September.

sunny and hot today. Temperatures near 98. Heat index as high as 106. Overnight, mostly clear, low 76. Tomorrow, sunny and hot. Temperatures near 100. Heat index as high as 108.

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All right, so we're almost at regular season football, and they play again September 13th. So they got a bye week. September 13th, first regular season game. They are hosting the Chicago Bears that Sunday. 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Your home for the Panthers in Carolina Beach. 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
1: When we speak, sometimes the right words are hard to find. 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

99.3 The Beach. We're looking at hot days ahead, like 100, 99 to 100. That is tomorrow and for Thursday. And Friday, 101. I mean, we give the heat index values in the triple digits. That's the actual high for Friday, 101.

Sunny and hot today. Temperatures near 98. Heat index as high as 106. Overnight mostly clear. Low 76 tomorrow. Sunny and hot. Temperatures near 100. Heat index as high as 108.

Just say you will, say you will.

Good afternoon and welcome into the Tuesday edition of Carolina Beach and Southern Soul. Gene Coker here with you till about 6 o'clock tonight, playing all your favorites for you. Got something you'd like to hear? I'd be more than glad to play it for you right here between now and 6 o'clock. Just give me a phone call, 252-446-9903. That'll get you right directly to me. Let's get things started this afternoon. Here's Steve Owens and

Blast music by the Four Tops right here this afternoon. Got to say hello to Mary Milton Felton. Got us locked and loaded up. And Chowan Corain all up in that area this afternoon. Thank you guys so much. We appreciate you. How about some September, since it is September now? Welcome to it. Remember.

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1: We are 99.3 The Beach. Thank you so much for hanging out with me this afternoon. Gene Coker here with you till 6 o'clock tonight, playing all your favorites for you. Got something you want to hear? Give me a call, 252-446-9903. Here's the Band of Oz.

99.3 The Beach. Lonnie Lamb has another Carolina favorite ready to go. It's the Lunch Bunch on 99.3 The Beach.

Overnight, mostly clear, low 76. Tomorrow, sunny and hot. Temperatures near 100. Heat index as high as 108.

One day a strong rain came, washed all the crops away. And at the age of 13, I felt like I was turning the weight of the whole world on my shoulders. Mama knew what I was going through.

My daddy had been sick for a long time, flat on his back. And every evening after we finished our chores and had some dinner, we'd all go run into Papa's room, try to make him feel a little bit better. Now this day I remember just like it was yesterday. We were all gathered in Papa's room, when all of a sudden he had that pain in his chest again, pain that I was too young to understand. Papa had been suffering with a heart attack. Mama rushed all of us out of the room into the hallway. And there we stayed for about 15, 20 minutes. Then I heard a call out to me. Patches. Patches, boy, you better come on in here. Your daddy wants to see you. I went running to Papa's room and there he lay there with tears in his eyes. Ain't never seen my daddy cry before. He put his hands on my shoulders and said, Patches, boy, the hammer of life done beat your poor daddy down to the ground. And I ain't got nobody to help your ma with the youngest. So, son, I want you to promise me you're gonna help your ma much as you can when your daddy has to leave here. But right then, I said, Pa, I'm gonna do my best. But little did I know back then, like I know now, trying to climb life's mountain, searching for a top where there ain't no top, sometimes you get a little frustrated. Don't know what y'all do, but every time I feel like I can't climb life's mountain, I hear daddy's voice back there saying, Patrick, boy, I'm depending on you.

Texas. General Johnson, Chairman of the Board, little patches for you right here this afternoon. Carolina Beach and Southern Soul, 3:57 in the afternoon. How about some Otis Redding?

Jerry Adams sent a letter right here this afternoon. Carolina Beach and Southern Soul. Like to remind you, it's Tuesday. Don't forget the double elimination pool tournament taking place tonight over at Melody's Place in Tarboro. Be sure you stop by there. Starts about 6:30. You don't want to miss it. Come on, sign up. Get your name in the pot. Here's the main event band.

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Two for Tuesday. How about let's get two from Golden Quinn right here in the 4 o'clock hour? Or should I say Quinn Golden? I think that's the proper way to say that. 4:38 in the afternoon.

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Rocky Mount. Wilson. Tarboro. You're on the beach.

One and only Clarence Carter. About 28 in the afternoon. On a Tuesday afternoon. Two for Tuesday today, 5 o'clock hour. We got you some Roy Hamilton coming up here in just a little bit. A double shot of Roy. Right now, let's get on that slow boat and head on down to China. Here's Mr. Ronnie Dove.

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Jim Quick, Allie Prevett, along with little R. Mark Black for you right there. Wait for me, brand new stuff. How about some Roy Hamilton, Two for Tuesday, right here, 5 o'clock hour. Strange Times.

0: 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It's the Lunch Bunch on 99.3 The Beach.
1: Yes, sir, it is. Be sure to tune in, Lonnie, tomorrow from 11 o'clock till 1 o'clock right here on 99.3 The Beach. You don't want to miss it. Great show Lonnie got lined up for you, I promise you that. It's the Entertainers.

0: Catch a Ride, Pink Slips Band. That's going out for Frankie Rose this afternoon. 99.3 The Beach. Carolina Beach and Southern Soul. Right here, Gene Coker with you. A few more minutes.
1: Overnight mostly clear, low 76 tomorrow. Sunny and hot, temperatures near 100. Heat index as high as 108.

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1: Well, that's just about going to wrap it up for me on a Tuesday afternoon. I'll be back in here tomorrow at 3. Don't forget, Sean Lamb in the morning, Lonnie Lamb at lunchtime, and I'm back at 3. Have a good evening. 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

0: 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Tomorrow, sunny and hot. Temperatures near 100. Heat index as high as 108.
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